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2: I'm Connor May with your local news, streaming now to the Discover Airdrie app. An Airdrie man is facing several drug trafficking and gun charges after a months-long Red Deer RCMP investigation that included a search in Airdrie. Police seized more than 6 kilograms of cocaine, $280,000 in cash, and several guns, along with other drugs. The 37-year-old stayed in custody, and the allegations have not been proven in court. More than 652,000 special ballots have been sent out for Alberta's referendum, with more than 131,000 already returned and validated. Completed packages must reach Elections Alberta by 5 p.m. on October 16th. And Olds RCMP want tips after a significant amount of diesel was stolen from a Mountain View County card lock. Police say CCTV shows a red and white tanker truck during the theft. Anyone who recognizes the truck or has dash cam footage from the area is asked to contact Olds RCMP. New pharmacy rules are now in effect across Alberta. Some medications for stable, long-term medications must generally be dispensed in at least 84-day supplies. Albertans with private drug coverage must also use that coverage before government plans apply. Ottawa has designated the proposed Pacific Link oil pipeline as a project of national interest, putting it on the streamlined Building Canada Act process. The proposed line would move up to 1 million barrels of Alberta crude oil a day from Bruderheim to the BC coast. Prime Minister Mark Carney addressed the federal approach to major projects reviews.
3: Canada will remain a country of high standards, but high standards do not require slow decisions.
2: The final route and full construction financing are still being developed. Want the latest local news delivered straight to your inbox? Sign up for daily news on discoverairdrie.com. Premier Danielle Smith says the Alberta government will bring in legislation later this year to crack down on illegal dumping of garbage and items being discarded improperly. Mounties have charged an Edmonton man with threatening to kill Prime Minister Mark Carney. RCMP say its federal policing division made the arrest following an investigation into posts on the social media platform X. Actor and Parkinson's disease advocate Michael J. Fox is set to be honored at Rideau Hall on Friday. Fox, who's already a member of the Order of Canada, is being promoted to a companion in a ceremony hosted by Governor General Louise Arbour.
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2: The Calgary Stampeders are back on the field today, visiting the Saskatchewan Roughriders for a 7:30 p.m. kickoff at Mosaic Stadium. The Stamps currently have a record of 7-8. The Flames lost a tough season opener yesterday to the Seattle Kraken 6-1. The Flames are back on the ice tomorrow night when they visit the Vancouver Canucks. The U18 AAA Airdrie Bisons are on the road tomorrow when they take on the Calgary Buffaloes. Puck drop is set for 6:30 p.m. at Cardell Rec South.
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2: Cloudy night tonight with a chance of rain, a low of +2. Just start your weekend tomorrow, it's mainly sunny with a high of 16. And Sunday, it's sunny with a high of 21. For all your weather and news updates, visit discoverairdrie.com, download our app, or stream us online.
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2: 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Cloudy night tonight with a chance of rain, a low of plus 2. To start your weekend tomorrow, it's mainly sunny with a high of 16. And Sunday, it's sunny with a high of 21. For all your weather and news updates, visit discoverairdrie.com, download our app, or stream us online.

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6: On Thursday, October 8th, join us at the Calgary Co-op here in Airdrie for the Turkey Twofer. 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We'll see you on Thursday, October 8th at the Calgary Co-op here in Airdrie for the Turkey Twofer in support of the Airdrie Food Bank.
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10: 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Cloudy night tonight with a chance of rain, a low of +2. To start your weekend tomorrow, it's mainly sunny with a high of 16. And Sunday, it's sunny with a high of 21. For all your weather and news updates, visit discoverairdrie.com, download our app, or stream us online.
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1: Hey, it's Justin Crouch from Air Mornings. Just in case you missed it recently on the show, they called it the Deerfoot Disco. That flashing streetlight along the highway near the 40 Ave overpass. You might be driving past it right now. And I, of course, this is where my mind goes. If somebody was to set a Bluetooth speaker there and then just get some club music going, flashing light, and then you just, you're just jamming in your car, especially if there's like a traffic jam or something, you're just vibing. That could very quickly become the hottest spot in town.

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2: 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One day after Alberta suspended its 13-cent provincial fuel tax, most of Gas Buddy's 10 cheapest Airdrie listings this morning were around $1.54 to $1.56 a litre. The listings are user-reported snapshots and don't show how much of the drop came from the tax suspension. Rocky View County Fire Services issued a stop work order for the refuse processing building at Eco Recycling's Balzac facility. The county says fire and life safety requirements were identified during an inspection, and the order remains until the violations that triggered it are addressed. A Carstairs woman who thought she had won $200 on a scratch ticket was off by quite a bit. Actual prize was $200,000 worth of gold. Airdrie residents can now put more packaging into their blue carts. Newly accepted items include snack and coffee bags, toothpaste and lotion tubes, certain aerosol cans, and clean foam packaging. Collection schedules have not changed. And Greta Van Vliet is coming to the Calgary Stampede next summer. The rock band will play at the Saddle Dome as part of the Stampede concert series, with general ticket sales opening later this month. Don't miss out on breaking news. Sign up for daily news on discoverairdrie.com and get updates straight to your email. It's fast, easy, and free. Premier Daniel Smith says the Alberta government will bring in legislation later this year to crack down on illegal dumping of garbage and items being discarded improperly. Actor and Parkinson's disease advocate Michael J. Fox is set to be honored at Rideau Hall on Friday. Fox, who is already a member of the Order of Canada, is being promoted to a companion in a ceremony hosted by Governor General Louise Arbour. Mounties have charged an Edmonton man with threatening to kill Prime Minister Mark Carney. RCMP say its Federal Policing Division made their arrest following an investigation into posts on the social media platform X.
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2: Cloudy night tonight with a chance of rain, a low of +2. To start your weekend tomorrow, it's mainly sunny with a high of 16. And Sunday, it's sunny with a high of 21. For all your weather and news updates, visit discoverairdrie.com, download our app, or stream us online.
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3: 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Cloudy night tonight with a chance of rain, a low of +2. To start your weekend tomorrow, it's mainly sunny with a high of 16. And Sunday, it's sunny with a high of 21. For all your weather and news updates, visit discoverairdrie.com, download our app, or stream us online.
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11: 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Cloudy night tonight with a chance of rain, a low of +2. To start your weekend tomorrow, it's mainly sunny with a high of 16. And Sunday, it's sunny with a high of 21. For all your weather and news updates, visit discoverairdrie.com, download our app, or stream us online.
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2: Hey, it's Justin Crouch from Air Mornings. 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
3: MTV VMAs went down last night, and I have to admit, that giant astronaut they had set up as part of the stage, it was pretty cool. I mean, it's a 20-foot giant lit-up astronaut. What's not to like? This thing was humongous and looked super cool. However, yes, the MTV VMAs have the giant spaceman, but we here at Airdrie have that wooden cowboy. I'm pretty sure he's wooden. That wooden cowboy wearing a Flames jersey along the highway. So
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2: I'm Connor May with your local news, streaming now to the Discover Airdrie app. An Airdrie man is facing several drug trafficking and gun charges after a months-long Red Deer RCMP investigation that included a search in Airdrie. Police seized more than 6 kilograms of cocaine, $280,000 in cash, and several guns, along with other drugs. The 37-year-old stayed in custody, and the allegations have not been proven in court. More than 652,000 special ballots have been sent out for Alberta's referendum, with more than 131,000 already returned and validated. Completed packages must reach Elections Alberta by 5 p.m. on October 16th. And Olds RCMP want tips after a significant amount of diesel was stolen from a Mountain View County card lock. Police say CCTV shows a red and white tanker truck during the theft. Anyone who recognizes the truck or has dash cam footage from the area is asked to contact Olds RCMP. New pharmacy rules are now in effect across Alberta. Some medications for stable, long-term medications must generally be dispensed in at least 84-day supplies. Albertans with private drug coverage must also use that coverage before government plans apply. Ottawa has designated the proposed Pacific Link oil pipeline as a project of national interest, putting it on the streamlined Building Canada Act process. The proposed line would move up to 1 million barrels of Alberta crude oil a day from Bruderheim to the BC coast. Prime Minister Mark Carney addressed the federal approach to major projects reviews.
3: Canada will remain a country of high standards, but high standards do not require slow decisions.
2: The final route and full construction financing are still being developed. Want the latest local news delivered straight to your inbox? 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Premier Danielle Smith says the Alberta government will bring in legislation later this year to crack down on illegal dumping of garbage and items being discarded improperly. Mounties have charged an Edmonton man with threatening to kill Prime Minister Mark Carney. RCMP say its federal policing division made the arrest following an investigation into posts on the social media platform X. Actor and Parkinson's disease advocate Michael J. Fox is set to be honored at Rideau Hall on Friday. Fox, who's already a member of the Order of Canada, is being promoted to a companion in a ceremony hosted by Governor General Louise Arbour.
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2: Cloudy night tonight with a chance of rain, a low of +2. If you start your weekend tomorrow, it's mainly sunny with a high of 16. And Sunday, it's sunny with a high of 21. For all your weather and news updates, visit discoverairdrie.com, download our app, or stream us online.
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6: 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Cloudy night tonight with a chance of rain, a low of +2. To start your weekend tomorrow, it's mainly sunny with a high of 16. And Sunday, it's sunny with a high of 21. For all your weather and news updates, visit discoveraairdrie.com, download our app, or stream us online.
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9: 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Cloudy night tonight with a chance of rain, a low of +2. To start your weekend tomorrow, it's mainly sunny with a high of 16. And Sunday, it's sunny with a high of 21. For all your weather and news updates, visit discoverairdrie.com, download our app, or stream us online.
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3: Hey, it's Justin Crouch from Air Mornings. Coming up on the show Monday morning at 7:15. Don't miss this. We will be announcing the headliners for Big Valley Jamboree 2027. And I will also have three sets of tickets to give away. Do not miss this. It's going to be absolutely massive. Again, Monday morning, 7:15, we will announce the Big Valley Jamboree headliners and have your shot at tickets. Don't miss it.
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2: 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One day after Alberta suspended its 13-cent provincial fuel tax, most of GasBuddy's 10 cheapest Airdrie listings this morning were around $1.54 to $1.56 a litre. The listings are user-reported snapshots and don't show how much of the drop came from the tax suspension. Rocky View County Fire Services issued a stop work order for the refuse processing building at Eco Recycling's Balzac facility. The county says fire and life safety requirements were identified during an inspection, and the order remains until the violations that triggered it are addressed. A Carstairs woman who thought she had won $200 on a scratch ticket was off by quite a bit. Actual prize was $200,000 worth of gold. Airdrie residents can now put more packaging into their blue carts. Newly accepted items include snack and coffee bags, toothpaste and lotion tubes, certain aerosol cans, and clean foam packaging. Collection schedules have not changed. And Greta Van Fleet is coming to the Calgary Stampede next summer. The rock band will play at the Saddle Dome as part of the Stampede concert series, with general ticket sales opening later this month. Don't miss out on breaking news. Sign up for daily news on discoverairdrie.com and get updates straight to your email. It's fast, easy, and free. Premier Daniel Smith says the Alberta government will bring in legislation later this year to crack down on illegal dumping of garbage and items being discarded improperly. Actor and Parkinson's disease advocate Michael J. Fox is set to be honored at Rideau Hall on Friday. Fox, who is already a member of the Order of Canada, is being promoted to a companion in a ceremony hosted by Governor General Louise Arbour. Mounties have charged an Edmonton man with threatening to kill Prime Minister Mark Carney. RCMP say its Federal Policing Division made their arrest following an investigation into posts on the social media platform X.
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2: Cloudy night tonight with a chance of rain, a low of plus 2. You start your weekend tomorrow, it's mainly sunny with a high of 16. And Sunday, it's sunny with a high of 21. For all your weather and news updates, visit discoverairdrie.com, download our app, or stream us online.
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5: 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Cloudy night tonight with a chance of rain, a low of +2. To start your weekend tomorrow, it's mainly sunny with a high of 16. And Sunday, it's sunny with a high of 21. For all your weather and news updates, visit discoverairdrie.com, download our app, or stream us online.
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7: 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Cloudy night tonight with a chance of rain, a low of +2. To start your weekend tomorrow, it's mainly sunny with a high of 16. And Sunday, it's sunny with a high of 21. For all your weather and news updates, visit discoverairdrie.com, download our app, or stream us online.
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1: Hey, it's Justin Crouch from Air Mornings. Just in case you missed it recently on the show. And when I found that bag of smashed stuff at the park in the middle of our neighborhood, yeah, that kind of put me over the top. 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The king of not playing it cool reigns supreme.
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1: 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Cloudy night tonight with a chance of rain, a low of plus 2. To start your weekend tomorrow, it's mainly sunny with a high of 16. And Sunday, it's sunny with a high of 21. For all your weather and news updates, visit discoverairdrie.com, download our app, or stream us online.
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9: 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Cloudy night tonight with a chance of rain, a low of +2. To start your weekend tomorrow, it's mainly sunny with a high of 16. And Sunday, it's sunny with a high of 21. For all your weather and news updates, visit discoverairdrie.com. 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
2: Hey, it's Justin Crouch from Air Mornings. Just in case you missed it recently on the show. Now, we did have a bit of a laugh yesterday because if you're not ready during the draft when it comes to your turn, you only get 1 minute on your turn to draft your player. So if you aren't ready, yeah, that 1 minute can go pretty quickly. 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
3: 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Cloudy night tonight with a chance of rain, a low of +2. To start your weekend tomorrow, it's mainly sunny with a high of 16. And Sunday, it's sunny with a high of 21. For all your weather and news updates, visit discoverairdrie.com, download our app, or stream us online.
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5: 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Cloudy night tonight with a chance of rain, a low of +2. To start your weekend tomorrow, it's mainly sunny with a high of 16. And Sunday, it's sunny with a high of 21. For all your weather and news updates, visit discoverairdrie.com, download our app, or stream us online.
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quote, ruthless food poisoning. She took to her Instagram story saying that she had been resting all day, hoping she'd be well enough, but she could hardly stand up and that the crowd deserved more. She went on to say, I can't tell you how much I was looking forward to it. Our first ever Lux show. 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And here's to hoping she doesn't eat at the same restaurants next time.

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1: Discover Airdrie weather.
2: A mix of sun and cloud today with a high of 16. Tonight, a few clouds and minus 2. Tomorrow, it'll be sunny and 20. Then on Monday, sunshine, 22 degrees. And for Tuesday, sunny with a high of 19. Current weather conditions can be found anytime on your Discover Airdrie app. I'm Judy Peters.
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1: Discover Airdrie weather.
2: A mix of sun and cloud today with a high of 16. Tonight, a few clouds and minus 2. Tomorrow, it'll be sunny and 20. And on Monday, sunshine, 22 degrees. And for Tuesday, sunny with a high of 19. Current weather conditions can be found anytime on your Discover Airdrie app. I'm Judy Peters.
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7: Hey, it's Justin Crouch from Air Mornings. Just in case you missed it recently on the show, the stop sign coming out of the Airdrie Walmart parking lot looks weird. I posted about this yesterday. You probably saw it on our socials at Air 106 on Facebook and Instagram. And you came to my support, which I appreciate. I know I'm not alone here. That stop sign coming out of the Airdrie Walmart parking lot looks weird. It's the wrong font. Big thank you to Heather as well for pointing out that, yep, this is exactly what happens when you order a stop sign from Temu.
8: 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Don't get crazy. I don't really gotta say it's okay.
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13: Hey, it's Justin Crouch from Air Mornings. Just in case you missed it recently on the show,
14: they called it the Deerfoot Disco. That flashing streetlight along the highway near the 40 Ave overpass. You might be driving past it right now. And I, of course, this is where my mind goes. If somebody was to set a Bluetooth speaker there and then just get some club music going, flashing light, and then you just, you're just jamming in your car, especially if there's like a traffic jam or something, you're just vibing. That could very quickly become the hottest spot in town.
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1: Discover Airdrie weather.
2: A mix of sun and cloud today with a high of 16. Tonight, a few clouds and minus 2. Tomorrow, it'll be sunny and 20. And on Monday, sunshine, 22 degrees. And for Tuesday, sunny with a high of 19. Current weather conditions can be found anytime on your Discover Airdrie app. I'm Judy Peters.
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6: MTV VMAs went down last night, and I have to admit, that giant astronaut they had set up as part of the stage, it was pretty cool. I mean, it's a 20-foot giant lit-up astronaut. What's not to like? This thing was humongous and looked super cool. However, yes, the MTV VMAs have the giant spaceman, but we here in Airdrie have that wooden cowboy. I'm pretty sure he's wooden. That wooden cowboy wearing a Flames jersey along the highway. So
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0: Down with Webster, it's your man. I'm Dara, just about 10 o'clock this Saturday morning. Yes, the weekend is here. Next weekend is Thanksgiving. I don't know, Thanksgiving feels like it's falling a little bit later this year than it normally does, but I feel like if it was this weekend, that would be far too early. I'm sure there's a happy in between there somewhere. I know. Let's celebrate Thanksgiving on Thursday. More turkey for me.
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7: Hey, it's Justin Crouch from Air Mornings. Coming up on the show Monday morning at 7:15. Don't miss this. We will be announcing the headliners for Big Valley Jamboree 2027. And I will also have 3 sets of tickets to give away. Do not miss this. It's going to be absolutely massive. Again, Monday morning, 7:15, we will announce the Big Valley Jamboree headliners and have your shot at tickets. 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
1: Discover Airdrie weather.
2: A mix of sun and cloud today with a high of 16. Tonight, a few clouds and minus 2. Tomorrow, it'll be sunny and 20. Then on Monday, sunshine, 22 degrees. And for Tuesday, sunny with a high of 19. Current weather conditions can be found anytime on your Discover Airdrie app. I'm Judy Peters.
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8: 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I did. I came home and I exploded a little bit. I slammed the front door. Was like, ah, these kids, are you kidding me? Ah, blah, blah. Kind of forgot my own strength. I damaged the front door a little bit. Yeah, on top of the damage that was already done to the stuff in my vehicle. The king of not playing it cool reigns supreme.
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0: trick. It's breathing underwater. I'm Dara. Only 5 weekends, including this one, until it's Halloween. Yes, we are in the first weekend of October. Halloween, of course, is the last one. It does fall on a Saturday this year, so I have already told my kids I'm probably not dressing up. if I'm not out and about, I might not dress up at all. But Halloween's not my jam. But I know so many people are just so super into it, right? And they're just going to skip Thanksgiving. Like, you're going to go to Thanksgiving at their house and it's already going to be decorated for Halloween. That's what my kid is trying to get me to do. She can wait. She can wait a week so that I can have my nice Thanksgiving meal and all the fall colors. And then she can switch to the creepy crawlies. It's fine. But yeah, only 5 weeks till Halloween. You're welcome.
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2: A mix of sun and cloud today with a high of 16. Tonight, a few clouds and minus 2. Tomorrow, it'll be sunny and 20. And on Monday, sunshine, 22 degrees. And for Tuesday, sunny with a high of 19. Current weather conditions can be found anytime on your Discover Airdrie app. I'm Judy Peters.
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9: Hey, it's Justin Crouch from Air Mornings. This week in music, pop star Lorde had to cancel a show in Luxembourg due to, quote, ruthless food poisoning. She took to her Instagram story saying that she had been resting all day, hoping she'd be well enough, but she could hardly stand up and that the crowd deserved more. She went on to say, I can't tell you how much I was looking forward to it. Our first ever Lux show. It's beyond gutting. Well, based on the excitement that she was showing for playing this show, seems to me like she'll find a way to make it up to them at a later date. And here's to hoping she doesn't eat at the same restaurants next time.
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0: Walk off the earth. I'll be there. I'm Dara Curry. How's it going? Just about 12 o'clock this Saturday morning. The weekend is here. Hope you're getting a chance to enjoy every single second of it. We have weather details in just a few. We'll also hear from Cameron Whitcomb.
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2: Hey, it's Justin Crouch from Air Mornings. Just in case you missed it recently on the show, the stop sign coming out of the Airdrie Walmart parking lot looks weird. I posted about this yesterday. You probably saw it on our socials at Air 106 on Facebook and Instagram. And you came to my support, which I appreciate. I know I'm not alone here. That stop sign coming out of the Airdrie Walmart parking lot looks weird. It's the wrong font. Big thank you to Heather as well for pointing out that, yep, this is exactly what happens when you order a stop sign from Temu.
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3: A mix of sun and cloud today with a high of 16. Tonight, a few clouds and minus 2. Tomorrow, it'll be sunny and 20. Then on Monday, sunshine, 22 degrees. And for Tuesday, sunny with a high of 19. Current weather conditions can be found anytime on your Discover Airdrie app. I'm Judy Peters.
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6: Hey, it's Justin Crouch from Air Mornings. Just in case you missed it recently on the show, they called it the Deerfoot Disco. That flashing streetlight along the highway near the 40 Ave overpass, you might be driving past it right now. And I, of course, this is where my mind goes. If somebody was to set a Bluetooth speaker there and then just get some club music going, flashing light, and then you just, you're just jamming in your car, especially if there's like a traffic jam or something, you're just vibing, that could very quickly become the hottest spot in town.
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0: How's it going? I'm Dara, just about 1 o'clock this Saturday afternoon. Yes, weekend is here. Hope you're enjoying it. Still catching up on a little bit of yard work. Yeah. By that, I mean, I haven't done any yard work that I've been telling you I've going to be doing. I've just kind of looked at it and gone, oh yeah, no, I should do that. This weekend, I'm telling you, I got to get it done because eventually it's going to get frosty. Eventually it's going to snow. And eventually I'm going to have to decorate for Halloween. So I may as well put some stuff in those Halloween garbage bags and call it good.
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2: 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We'll see you on Thursday, October 8th at the Calgary Co-op here in Airdrie for the Turkey Twofer in support of the Airdrie Food Bank.
1: 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Coming this fall to Rosebud Theater, Dear Johnny Dear, a rural musical by Ken Cameron with the music of Fred Eaglesmith, a gritty play about heartbreak, restoration, and the uncertainty of making a life off the land. September 18th to October 24th. 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
2: Hey, it's Justin Crouch from Air Mornings. Just in case you missed it recently on the show. MTV VMAs went down last night, and I have to admit, that giant astronaut they had set up as part of the stage, it was pretty cool. I mean, it's a 20-foot giant lit-up astronaut. What's not to like? This thing was humongous and looked super cool. However, yes, the MTV VMAs have the giant spaceman, but we here in Airdrie have that wooden cowboy. I'm pretty sure he's wooden. That wooden cowboy wearing a Flames jersey along the highway. So...
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2: Mix of sun and cloud today with a high of 16. Tonight, a few clouds and minus 2. Tomorrow, it'll be sunny and 20. And on Monday, sunshine, 22 degrees. And for Tuesday, sunny with a high of 19. Current weather conditions can be found anytime on your Discover Airdrie app. I'm Judy Peters.
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8: Hey, it's Justin Crouch from Air Mornings. Coming up on the show Monday morning at 7:15. Don't miss this. We will be announcing the headliners for Big Valley Jamboree 2027. And I will also have three sets of tickets to give away. Do not miss this. It's going to be absolutely massive. Again, Monday morning, 7:15, we will announce the Big Valley Jamboree headliners and have your shot at tickets. Don't miss it.
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0: 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It's the Turkey Twofer, Thursday, October 8th at Calgary Co-op in Airdrie. 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

0: magic. It's rude. Hey, Dara, how's it going? It's 1:40. That is actually it for me. Yes, I hope you enjoy the rest of your weekend. I will be back with you next weekend, Thanksgiving weekend. Oh my goodness, I can't believe that is next weekend already. Find the friend. This is a trick that I teach you every single year. Find the friend that celebrates on the opposite day that you do, right? Some people celebrate on the Sunday, some celebrate on the Monday. If you're eating turkey on the Sunday, find that friend that celebrates on the Monday. Double turkey, double leftovers. You're so welcome.
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7: 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I did. I came home and I exploded a little bit. I slammed the front door, was like, ah, these kids, are you kidding me? Blah, blah, blah. Kind of forgot my own strength. I damaged the front door a little bit. Yeah, on top of the damage that was already done to the stuff in my vehicle. The king of not playing it cool reigns supreme.
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1: Discover Airdrie weather.
2: A mix of sun and cloud today with a high of 16. Tonight, a few clouds and minus 2. Tomorrow, it'll be sunny and 20. And on Monday, sunshine, 22 degrees. And for Tuesday, sunny with a high of 19. Current weather conditions can be found anytime on your Discover Airdrie app. I'm Judy Peters.
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4: Welcome to October. Let's kick it off. The 40 biggest songs in the USA. Today on the show, Alex Warren joins us to talk about his hit Ordinary, which is still a viral song on TikTok. Plus, the new track from Miley continues to rise through the chart. Die With a Smile, Lady Gaga, and Bruno Mars kick it off.

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0: Stargazing, 31, Miles Smith. Now, fans of Lady Gaga, call her Mother Mom.
1: You were right there all along.
0: Stargazing, 31, Miles Smith. Now, fans of Lady Gaga call her Mother Monster, and her biggest fan just calls her Mom, and her biggest fan just calls her Mom. Last month, she welcomed her first baby into the world, a little girl named Rose Bean Polanski. So we're throwing on this to celebrate Gaga's growing family. Here she is with B, 1840 Extra.
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2: Hey, it's Justin Crouch from Air Mornings. This week in music, pop star Lorde had to cancel a show in Luxembourg due to, quote, ruthless food poisoning. She took to her Instagram story saying that she had been resting all day, hoping she'd be well enough, but she could hardly stand up and that the crowd deserved more. She went on to say, I can't tell you how much I was looking forward to it. Our first ever Lux show. It's beyond gutting. Well, based on the excitement that she was showing for playing this show, seems to me like she'll find a way to make it up to them at a later date. And here's to hoping she doesn't eat at the same restaurants next time.
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2: Discover Airdrie weather.
3: Tonight, a few clouds and minus 2. Tomorrow, it'll be sunny and 20. Then on Monday, sunshine, 22 degrees. And for Tuesday, sunny with a high of 19. Current weather conditions can be found anytime on your Discover Airdrie app. I'm Judy Peters.
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0: 10 down on our way to 1. Last year, The Weeknd said that he was considering retiring his stage name. Remember that? And might stop making music totally altogether. He just announced an update. I'll tell you all about it after 30. Golden Huntricks.

Golden Huntrix 30. So jumping back to the weekend for a second, in 25, last year, he told fans he was considering dropping the persona of the weekend. And a story he started telling in 2020, but a new one is already in the works. We'll keep you posted on the weekend. On air with Ryan C.

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0: 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And Karol G and Bruno Mars soar 5 spots with one of our fastest risers. 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
0: Hey, it's Justin Crouch from Air Mornings. Just in case you missed it recently on the show,
12: the stop sign coming out of the Airdrie Walmart parking lot looks weird. I posted about this yesterday. You probably saw it on our socials at Air 106 on Facebook and Instagram. And you came to my support, which I appreciate. I know I'm not alone here. That stop sign coming out of the Airdrie Walmart parking lot looks weird. It's the wrong font. Big thank you to Heather as well for pointing out that, yep, this is exactly what happens when you order a stop sign from Temu.
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3: Hey, it's Justin Crouch from Air Mornings. Just in case you missed it recently on the show, they called it the Deerfoot Disco. That flashing streetlight along the highway near the 40F overpass. You might be driving past it right now. And I, of course, this is where my mind goes. If somebody was to set a Bluetooth speaker there and then just get some club music going, flashing light, and then you just, you're just jamming in your car, especially if there's like a traffic jam or something, you're just vibing. That could very quickly become the hottest spot in town.
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3: Tonight, a few clouds and minus 2. Tomorrow, it'll be sunny and 20. Then on Monday, sunshine, 22 degrees. And for Tuesday, sunny with a high of 19. Current weather conditions can be found anytime on your Discover Airdrie app. I'm Judy Peters.
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12: Hey, it's Justin Crouch from Air Mornings. 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
16: MTV VMAs went down last night, and I have to admit, that giant astronaut they had set up as part of the stage, it was pretty cool. I mean, it's a 20-foot giant lit-up astronaut. What's not to like? This thing was humongous and looked super cool. However, yes, the MTV VMAs have the giant spaceman, but we here at Airdrie have that wooden cowboy. I'm pretty sure he's wooden. That wooden cowboy wearing a Flames jersey along the highway.

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0: 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And Dominic Fike rises a spot when we come back.
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0: We are very close to your top 10. Gracie Abrams recorded most of her new album, Daughter from Hell, at producer Aaron Dessner's Long Pond Studio, and she says she couldn't have the songs anywhere else for reasons that you might not expect. The studio is actually a house. It's in an undisclosed location, and Gracie says that the air feels like, well, a different texture there. So stepping inside is like traveling to another universe. That's one of the secrets behind making this Hit the Wall 13.
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5: Hey, it's Justin Crouch from Air Mornings. Coming up on the show Monday morning at 7:15. Don't miss this. We will be announcing the headliners for Big Valley Jamboree 2027. And I will also have three sets of tickets to give away. Do not miss this. It's going to be absolutely massive. Again, Monday morning, 7:15, we will announce the Big Valley Jamboree headliners and have your shot at tickets. Don't miss it.
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8: Before I hit the top 10, I'm jumping out to Long Island, New York on Z100. Tiffany. Benson Boone, done. Sorry, I'm here for someone else. I'm so-

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2: Discover Airdrie weather.
3: Tonight, a few clouds and minus 2. Tomorrow, it'll be sunny and 20. And on Monday, sunshine, 22 degrees. And for Tuesday, sunny with a high of 19. Current weather conditions can be found anytime on your Discover Airdrie app. I'm Judy Peters.
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0: kids, Sarah Bareilles, on the verge of making the countdown. 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
15: 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I did. I came home and I exploded a little bit. 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Was like, ah, these kids, are you kidding me? Ah, blah, blah. Kind of forgot my own strength. I damaged the front door a little bit. Yeah, on top of the damage that was already done to the stuff in my vehicle. The king of not playing it cool reigns supreme.
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0: We're moving through your top 10, and Grand Theft Auto 6 is the most anticipated game of the decade. But the upcoming release is coming with more than just a video game. I'll tell you about the music of the project after 7. Midnight Sun's R. Larson.

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0: Down to the biggest two. And this song at number two is part of an album titled The Art of Loving, which was inspired by an art exhibition in LA called All About Love. The artist behind this next track visited the exhibit in 2024 and said that it completely changed the way she thought about romance. And she was so moved by the experience, she felt overwhelmingly inspired to make an album that reflected her new understanding of love. And this is one of the songs Olivia Dean came up with. So Easy, number two. It's AT40.
7: I could